0: better independent. 9-11 at the Valley Island in it. Big Master P vibe, no limit. Falling hard on another hemisphere.
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2: LIVE. Hey, what's up? It's your girl, Taylor Maddie. And you know I'm posted on the corner with that boy Incognito. Ow.
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4: Hey, what's up, Incognito? You already know it's the original Juicy Peach from Cleveland, Ohio. I just want to say what's up to my family. What's up to my mom, Williette Powell? She's the matriarch, the queen of the family. What's up to my sister, Shannon Powell, Sarah Powell, and my children, Alexandria Hibbler and Chardonnay Hibbler, okay? And so I just want to say what's up to my grandbaby. You already know I'm a shout out my grandbaby because you ain't a grandmother, you don't get your grandbaby's cup. Okay? And I just want to say, hey, what's up to y'all? Just want to, you know, I'm always posted on the corner. Let me say it right. Posted on the corner!
3: No more messages.
1: So we got to get ready to ride commercial free.
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5: 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The biggest show in the city.
0: Posted on the corner. Okay.
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0: Hey, this is Michelle. I did just wanted to tell you guys that about 3 months ago, I did lose my car. It was in a wreck or whatever. But I'm just trying to raise $200 so I can get another rental car so I can just get back out here and get back to working.
1: But I'm telling you right now, to me personally, that story worth about $20.
2: That's all she needs. She needs $200.
1: I know.
2: So both people get $20. CBI.
1: I know.
0: My Cash App is Love, L-O-V-E, Michelle.
1: Yeah, I keep thinking about the singer.
2: You thank know, you, mama.
0: Something yes, that's in my heart. Y'all want me to
1: something
0: sing?
1: No. Yes, I do. Actually, I do for $200. I actually do want a little tune. I do. I would love it. Yes, I would, actually.
0: Where are my spending at?
1: Hey.
0: Spending that money fast.
1: Hey.
2: Oh, my goodness.
1: Let's bye, go.
0: Mama. Let's go.
2: All right, Michelle.
1: All right, Michelle.
2: I was going to give you 20 until you started singing. Now I'm going to give you 19.
0: Oh, my God. Stop playing with me.
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0: You was ex for a reason, so ain't no motherfucking reason to be reasonable.
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0: You the type I slap out.
1: Slap
0: and
1: out.
0: 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Keep playing, I'ma snap out.
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1: Period. Hey, have you ever thought about when stuff like the BET Awards and the Grammys happen? People like Chief Keef and NBA YoungBoy like don't get no recognition in that. And Data of Michael Jackson in their own way, especially NBA YoungBoy.
2: Boosie.
1: Yep. Especially Boosie. Boosie need a little need a little icon award.
2: Yeah, man. It's only one person that I missed at the BET Awards, y'all.
1: Who?
2: 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You're right, Megan Thee Stallion.
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0: 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Be my daily affirmation. 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

locked in. 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

0: Hey, this is Michelle. I did just wanted to tell you guys that about 3 months ago, I did lose my car. It was in a wreck or whatever. But I'm just trying to raise $200 so I can get another rental car. So I can just get back out here and get back to working.
1: But I'm telling you right now, to me personally, that story worth about $20.
2: That's all she needs. She needs $200. So both people get $20 CBI.
1: I know.
0: My Cash App is Love, L-O-V-E, Michelle.
1: Yeah, I keep thinking about the singer.
2: You thank know, you, mama.
0: Something yes, that's in my heart. Y'all want me to
1: something
0: sing?
1: No. Yes, I do. Actually, I do. Oh, for $200. I actually do want a little tune. I do. I would love it. Yes, I would, actually.
0: Where are my skimming at?
1: Hey.
0: Spending that money fast.
1: Hey.
2: Oh, my goodness.
1: Let's bye, go.
0: Mama. Let's go.
2: All right, Michelle.
1: All right, Michelle.
2: I was going to give you 20 until you started singing. Now I'm going to give you 19.
0: Oh, my gosh. Stop playing with me.
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11: 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It says, feed me shrimp. 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
16: This is a News 13 Network weather update. I'm meteorologist Hannah Rahner. Temperatures are feeling nice, cool, and comfortable as you walk outside. The coastline is around 70. Other parts of Horry County are in the upper 60s, but the breeze is still whipping throughout the day today. Winds will gust between 20 and 25. The high today is cooler than average, a high of 74, with clouds and a stray shower. Stay tuned to News 13 in the...
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That's when I knew that your heart was scarring. Friends to lovers need a part to star in. Like, wait, babe, let me ask your pardon. This ain't Gucci, this is Prada, darling. 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
1: Except no substitution.
2: JY, turn me up. Miami. That's all my scammers and my kid money.

0: Hey, this is Michelle. I did just wanted to tell you guys that about 3 months ago, I did lose my car. It was in a wreck or whatever. But I'm just trying to raise $200 so I can get another rental car so I can just get back out here and get back to working.
1: But I'm telling you right now, to me personally, that story worth about $20.
2: That's all she needs. She needs $200.
1: I know,
2: so both of you get $20 CBI.
1: I know.
0: My cash app is Love, L-O-V-E, Michelle.
1: Yeah, I keep thinking.
0: Hey, this is Michelle. I did just wanted to tell you guys that about 3 months ago, I did lose my car. It was in a wreck or whatever. But I'm just trying to raise $200 so I can get another rental car so I can just get back out here and get back to working.
1: But I'm telling you right now, to me personally, that story worth about $20.
2: That's all she needs. She needs $200. So both of you get $20 CBI.
1: I know.
0: My cash app is Love, L-O-V-E, Michelle.
1: Yeah, I keep thinking about the singer.
2: Well, thank you, mama.
0: Something yes, that's me. Heart. Y'all want me to
1: something
0: sing?
1: No. Yes, I do. Actually, I do for $200. I actually do want a little tune. I do. I would love it. Yes, I would, actually.
0: Where are my skimming at?
1: Hey.
0: Spending that money fast.
1: Hey.
3: Oh, my goodness.
1: Let's bye, go.
0: Mama.
1: Let's go.
2: All right, Michelle.
1: All right, Michelle.
2: I was going to give you 20 until you started singing. Now I'm going to give you 19.
0: Oh, my God. 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

0: meteorologist Hannah Rahner. We're going to get a couple of light passing showers, but no storms today. Temperatures are cool and below average, around 74. Skies are going to start to clear tonight, but it is going to get chilly. Temperatures down to 58. Sunshine is back tomorrow. Stay tuned to News 13 in this.
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1: 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Ice.

0: 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Damn, I'm putting you on. Big Leo, I'm song for song.
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0: 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I'm going thong for thong. I'm a dog. He is too. We going bone for bone. 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He love when I scream. 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

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He beating my with a straight face. Kawhi, line me up like a clipper. 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I don't give a about a. For real? I really the. For real? I'm really that. For real? I'm popping this in real life.

0: 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Nope, not Christmas. Fall. And we want to help you make the most of it with the $1,000 Fall Fund. 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